Respect The Rock. 97.9 The Bruce.

Chesley, home of Big Bruce. 15 tall, 20 in length, he's a beef icon. Bring the kids. You are the Bruce.

0: a fine line between smart and stupid. Longy and Pruffer on the Bruise.
1: So today is National Fajita Day. Brian, when's the last time you had a fajita?
2: I have fajitas on the fairly regular. Now, we're kind of off, but we've been a big wrap family for a long time.
1: Wraps.
2: You can put anything on a wrap.
1: You can.
2: You can hold it in your hand. You can kind of travel with it.
1: You can put nothing but bean sprouts in your wrap if you want.
2: Ew.
1: I've done that. Well, bean sprouts and mustard.
2: We're not much for sitting still during a meal, so the wraps are good because you can move around with them.
1: Yeah.
2: You can travel with your wrap, which is a good thing.
1: Would you have a fajita tonight?
2: Maybe. Actually, I do have some leftover chicken. You know what's worrisome, though, is the price of those the peppers. Peppers are expensive.
1: Yeah, well, you know what? I'm growing some in my backyard now, so it's not a problem for me. Don't mean to gloat, but...
2: Could you pick a pickled peppers or something like that? I like me some peppers, but they are pricey. Yeah. So I could have fajitas because I got leftover. I probably have wraps. I barbecued a bunch of good deal chicken yesterday, so I could throw that in there, chicken fajita.
1: My wife doesn't like fried peppers. She doesn't like... She likes them cold.
2: Yeah, that's like crazy. Karen, that's crazy. You put some onions in there as well. No,
1: they get slimy, though.
3: They're not done right.
2: Well, you do them right, then. Your wife, I'm sure, could do them right.
1: So we've got a mix of sun and clouds today and a high of 26 and Humidex up there at 31. Some clouds, chance of showers, and a risk of a thunderstorm tonight, low down to 17. And then some more chance of showers early tomorrow morning, risk of a thunderstorm clearing up and a high 22. Humidex tomorrow is 25.
2: Do you know
1: what are you working out there?
2: My insulin thing is kind of locked up.
1: Will that say whether you can have a fajita or not?
2: Yeah.
1: It looks like a cell phone.
2: It's like a built into an old cell phone. But
1: it looks like an old MP3 player.
2: That's what it probably was, and my insulin delivery system is kind of stuck, and I'm like, I need to give myself some insulin, so unstick, it's frozen, kind of thing,
1: So if you didn't have that, Brian, would you have to just go by gut feel?
2: No.
1: Oh.
2: That's a different thing.
1: Well, you got a backup there.
2: No, this doesn't tell me actually what my blood sugar is. This gives me insulin. I type the number in here.
1: Got a patch.
2: There we go, I got it. It's broke free.
1: Is that Bluetooth?
2: I don't know. Is it? Yeah, I think so. Yeah, it's not. It's wireless.
1: Well,
2: I do know that. Whether it's Bluetooth. I don't know for Bluetooth, bro.
1: No, okay.
2: I do know that it's also National Couples Day, so why not a couple of fajitas?
1: True. Right? But here on National Couples Day, Brian, we're going to go over Relationships 101 and the Four Horsemen of Red Flags when it comes to couples and relationships.
2: I don't want to hear these.
1: Hey?
2: I don't want to hear these.
1: The Four Horsemen.
2: I probably have all of these.
1: We'll see.

0: 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The Bruce. If you've always wanted to stick it to the Bruce, your time has come. The Bruce is on the loose in Bruce County with official Bruce stickers in tow. If you want to win $1,000,
1: first, you got to get your hands on a sticker.
0: Then slap that sticker on something. 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
0: Bruce County weather.
5: Mix of sun and cloud today with a south wind, a high of 26, humidex at 31, and a high UV index. Partly cloudy this evening with a chance of showers and the risk of thunderstorms overnight. A north wind with a low of 17 might have some of that linger into early tomorrow morning, but then we'll start to see some clearing. We'll have a northwest wind with a high of 22 and a humidex at 25. 22 degrees at Inverhuron and Miller Lake, 21 at Hope Bay and Walkerton, and 22 degrees in Saugeen Shores, feeling like 28.
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1: So Tuesday, normally stuff out on DVD and Blu-ray, but nothing this week. However, there is something coming up this weekend that you're going to want to watch. I just know it. As we talked earlier, remembering where you were when you heard that Elvis died, remembering where you were 10 years ago for that final concert of the Tragically Hip. You get to relive that on Saturday night. CBC is going to replay that live broadcast of their final show in Kingston. It is going to be streaming as well, commercial free, starting at 7 p.m. Kingston, as we talked about, going to have just a huge weekend this weekend of things going on, but they always have. If you're a Hip fan and you haven't been to Kingston, I don't know what you're waiting for, because they always have a lot of great stuff around about the Hip. And the Tragically Hip Live, July 22nd to August 20th, 2016, is going to be available on Friday. Lots of great stuff for the Hip fans. It's the Toadies on the Bruce.

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2: Well, it's Tuesday. Not a bad day out there at all. I actually suffered another injury last night, believe it or not. You should believe it because I'm pretty accident prone. I cut the tip of my finger off with a mandolin slicer. Slicing up onions. Good news is the onions were salvageable and I got a little band-aid on my finger. That's the whole story. We're not going to talk about it anymore, but we are going to talk about the modern Yellow Pages. We're going to talk about getting closer connections, but with a little bit of a cost, as well as flipping the script, boys, when your girlfriend tries to give you one of those impossible scenarios. I did that today with my girlfriend, flipped the script, and I'm pretty proud about myself. So I'm going to share those details. Maybe it'll help you out. Right now, Green Day, Holiday, and we're the Bruce.

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1: McDonald's Port Elgin nonstop rock. 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

0: name is Remy. 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On the Bruce.
1: So somebody brought a copy of the Yellow Pages into work today, and I was very shocked, actually, for a couple reasons. A, I didn't even think the Yellow Pages existed anymore, and B, it is tiny. Like, by comparison to what I remember the Yellow Pages looking like growing up, it is tiny, like smaller than a quarter inch thick. It used to be like a joke, a test of a super strengthy person to tear a phone book in half. Guarantee you my 19-year-old daughter can tear this Yellow Pages in half. And honestly, I'm curious who still has these and why in the digital environment that we're in right now, and what businesses are putting their names into those Yellow Pages nowadays. It's got to be a good deal now, though. Shoot me a text on the Elk and Joel line. Do you still have the Yellow Pages? Do you still reference it when you're looking to call a business? 519-389-9790. Shoot me a text on the Elk and Joel line right now. It's Blink-182. All the small things right here on The Bruce.